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They like the drum and bass, the song real wicked, you know. Jeez. Right. By the way, big up all fathers, you know.

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0: I would have autumn, winter, spring and summer.
1: Now the mouse, well, this is the big bad bounty killer, and them should know.

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Our loving God, we bring your presence with us. We speak your compassion, your grace, your mercy, and we ask you to share your gift of peace. We acknowledge your power over all that will be spoken, thought, decided, and done throughout the day. Lord, when we are confused, guide us. When we are discouraged and losing hope, energize us. May the work that we do and the way we do it bring faith, joy, and a smile to all that we come in contact with today. Bless our family, our home, our nation. May truly care for the earth and the community of life as we try to promote your dream for justice and liberation. In the name of Jesus, we pray. Amen. In the name of the Father, and of the Son, and of the Holy Spirit. Amen.

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I pray for you. I pray a way for you. I pray that destiny doors fly open for you. Divine favor remember you. Scepters be extended to you. Oh, I pray for you. I pray that the angels of the Lord encamp around you, that goodness and mercy follow you, that the joy of the Lord be your strength. Oh, I pray for you. I pray a way for you. I pray that your way prospers in all things, and that you be in good health, that you prosper even as your soul prospers. I pray for you. I pray ways for you, open doors for you, more ups than downs for you. Oh, I pray for you. I pray love on you, God's love on you. I pray power in you, God's power in you. I pray hope to lighten you. I pray joy to strengthen you. I pray a renewing of your mind and a transforming of your spirit and an empowering of your heart. Oh, I pray for you. I pray bright days and restful nights, that goodness and mercy follow you all the days of your life, and that the angels of the Lord encamp about you. Oh, I pray for you. I pray for you. I pray vision for you, faith and mercy for you. I pray the courage and strength that you need to stand, that whatever you are going through and wherever you are right now, I pray that it will not overcome you, but that you will overcome it. I pray courage for you, courage to fight, faith to believe, power to stand. Oh, I pray for you. I pray Psalm 91 on you, Psalm 46 on you, Isaiah 60 on you, Isaiah 43, 2 to 3 on you, Romans 8 and 28 on you, Psalm 23 and Psalm 27 on you. I pray word on your life, the word of God on your life. For you, you shall not die. You shall not die. You shall not die. You shall live. So live. Live to declare the works of the Lord. Oh, I pray life on you, and life more abundantly. I pray showers of blessing on you, restoration and refreshing, replenishing and renewing on you. Oh, I pray for you. I pray peace like a river, joy like a fountain, and hope like the breaking of a new day. I pray God before you, God beneath you, God above you. I pray he carries you, supports and empowers you. I pray he lightens your way and lifts your load, disperses your enemy and delivers your soul. Oh, I pray for you. I pray.

0: Thank and yes, again, the Almighty God has brought us safely to the end of another beautiful week. And for that this morning, we say thank you, Jesus. For that this morning, we say thank you, Lord. And with that, let me say good morning. Blessed good morning to all the listeners of the Champion Station Vibes Radio. Welcome to Rise and Shine. Right here with your boy, A.D.E. 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Oh yes, good morning, good morning. A beautiful new day that the Lord God has made, in which you and I shall rejoice and be glad in it. 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If you tuned in on the Vibes Radio app, good morning, good morning. It's more than you ask. More than you can ever ask, more than we can ever imagine. The Almighty God has done for you, the Almighty God has done for me. And for that, to His presence this morning, we have come to return all the adoration. For that this morning, to His presence, we have come to return all the glory, Heavenly Father. Eternal Rock of Ages, King of Glory, we bless your name for this new day, for the gift of life, accounting us so worthy to declare your goodness, accounting us so worthy to declare your faithfulness. Almighty God, we return all the glory, we return all the adoration unto your righteous name. Father, for a productive week, Father, for a blessed week, Father, we say thank you for providing, for protecting, seeing us through all that we did in the course of the week, blessing the works of our hands. Father, we say thank you this morning. Hello, God, we commit today, we commit this weekend, we commit the rest of this month unto your righteous hand. Now we ask that you go before us, O Lord. We ask that you take charge. We ask, O God, that you take control. We ask, Almighty God, that you take preeminence. Lead us in the way righteous. Lead us, O God, far from evil. In the mighty name of Jesus. Father, for sins, Father, for good health, Father, for the forgiveness of our sins, we say thank you this morning. I pray, O Lord God, that at the end of it all, Father, may we have every reason to glorify, to give thanks unto your righteous name. This will pray this morning in Jesus' mighty name. Amen, amen, and amen. Once again, let me say good morning, good morning. Welcome to Rise and Shine, right here on the Champion Station Vibes Radio. It's a beautiful Friday morning, the 19th day in the month of June 2026. Comfort me, I'll follow where you lead, fearing nothing. And indeed, this morning, we thank the Good Shepherd, the Lord God who saw us through this week, the Lord God who provided all that you need, all that you ever asked for, the Lord gave unto you. Give Him thanks this morning.
1: I'm right where I belong. I belong.
0: In just about 25 minutes past our 5 o'clock, at 6 o'clock we shall bring you the Vibes Radio Morning News Package, and right after that we continue with Rise and Shine. So make sure you keep it locked down right here on the Champion Station.

where my soul has finally found its rest, and I have no request. I'm in need of

the days of my life, all the days of your life, forever in the presence of the Almighty God we shall remain. In the presence of the Lord, where there is liberty, in the presence of the Almighty God, where there is abundant grace, where there is abundant mercies. Oh yes, Lord, right in your presence is where we belong. This is the Champion Station this Friday morning. Good morning, good morning, wherever you tuned in from. Thanking God for life, thanking God for his many goodness, thanking God

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0: like a champion.
1: Thank you, Jesus, for his mercies are new every morning.

Just about 20 minutes to the hour of 6 o'clock this blessed Friday morning. For the mercies of the Almighty God, anew every morning. Instead of weeping may endure for the night, even though sorrow may last for the night. And joy cometh in the morning, and the joy of the Lord God shall be your portion today. The joy of the Most High shall go with you this morning, shall go with you all the days of your life. Once again, let me say good morning, to those just waking up, to those just tuning in. Welcome to Rise and Shine, the only way, the best way to get your day started. Don't forget, at 6 o'clock, we shall bring you the Vibes Radio Morning News Package. And right after that, we continue with Rise and Shine.

Almighty God, this morning we are grateful. Grateful for all you have done in the course of this week. Grateful for all you have done, O Lord, in the course of this month, in the course of this year 2026. All glory, all adoration be unto your righteous name. With the all of our heart, Almighty God, with the totality of our being this morning. We say we are grateful, grateful for the promotions, grateful, oh Lord, for divine protection, for divine provisions, for the food on our table. We say thank you this morning.

For in many ways we have sinned, in many ways we have gone against the path of the righteousness of the Almighty God. About time and time again, and the Lord forgave, the Lord God had mercy upon us. And here we are this morning in the land of the living. Come on, I'll say thank you to Jesus. Say thank you, Lord, for all that you have done in my life.

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Oh yes, calling the name of the Almighty God to thank Him for divine healing. Calling the Lord God in times of trouble. Calling the Lord God at all times. And it is my prayer for you this morning that the Lord God shall answer when you call upon Him.

Oh yes, Almighty God, we offer our lives as living sacrifices. Use us, O Lord, for your glory. Use us, Almighty God. And to exalt your holy name. But still, the champion station this Friday morning still rise and shine. 6 o'clock, making way for the Vibes Radio Morning News Package. And right after that, we continue with Rise and Shine. 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
1: 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The Morning News is brought to you through the kind compliments of Regents Hotel. Making the headlines, in local news, the Roseau Enhancements Project is entering its implementation phase. From the region, London Marathon makes history with a record crowd and landmark performance. And internationally, Cuba grapples with blackouts, fuel shortages, and economic struggles. These are the top stories making Vibes Radio Morning News Package. I'm your presenter, Aliyah Jean-Jacques. The details of the news when we return.

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1: 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Once again, I am your presenter, Aliyah Jajak. First up in the news this morning. The Roseau Enhancement Project has officially entered its implementation phase, marking a significant step forward in the government's plan to modernize Dominica's capital city. This week, a kickoff meeting brought together project consultants, government agencies, utility companies, and other key stakeholders to prepare for the commencement of works on several major roads in Roseau. The meeting follows the award of a US $2.24 million consultancy contract to Saudi Arabia Consulting Engineering Office, or PACE, in association with local firm Corisav Inc., for the design and review and supervision of the project. The consultancy engagement will span 42 months, comprising of phase one for 6 months, design review and support for procurement of civil works. Phase two, 24 months, construction supervision of road rehabilitation works. And the final phase three for 12 months, defects liability oversight. Under the project, 7 key streets, Independence Street, Bath Road, Cork Street, Great George Street, Virgin Lane, River Street, and King George V Street will undergo rehabilitation. The works are expected to improve road conditions, pedestrian safety, drainage, and overall traffic flow while creating a more accessible and resilient urban environment. The Roseau Enhancement Project is being financed through support from the Saudi Fund for Development as part of a broader initiative to transform the capital. Government officials say the project is intended to stimulate commercial and residential growth, reduce congestion, and enhance the city's appeal for residents, businesses, and visitors alike. With preparatory activities now underway, residents can expect the next phase of work to begin in the coming months as Roseau moves closer to becoming a modern, safer, and more pedestrian-friendly capital city. Dominica Labour Party candidate for Roseau North, Ashma McDougall, is set to meet constituents at a special gathering on Friday, June 19th at 7 p.m. at the Goodwill Parish Hall. The event will feature Prime Minister Roosevelt Skerritt, Housing Minister Melissa Popoon Skerritt, Minister for Finance Dr. Irvin McIntyre, and Minister for Health and Parliamentary Representative of Maho, Kasani Laville, along with Roseau North Executive Association President Jenny Isaac. A native of Bath Estate who now resides in Goodwill, McDougall described her selection as a humbling honor and thanked the party and constituents for their confidence in her. She pledged to work closely with residents, focusing on creating opportunities, strengthening communities, and delivering meaningful results. McDougall brings a strong background in leadership and development, having served as president of the National Youth Council of Dominica and executive director of the Dominica Association of Industry and Commerce. Her work in youth empowerment, entrepreneurship, and economic development has earned recognition locally and across the region. Prime Minister Roosevelt Skerrett endorsed her candidacy, saying it reflects the Labour Party's commitment to attracting capable and forward-thinking young individuals dedicated to national development. In more local news, the Business Training Centre, with support from the CCRIF, is inviting young people across Dominica to participate in its free Kids Summer Program, which will focus on disaster risk management and climate resilience. The program will run from July 6 to August 21st, 2026, and is open to children between the ages of 5 and 15. Sessions will be held Monday to Friday from 8 a.m. to 4 p.m. According to organizers, the initiative is designed to help children better understand natural hazards, disaster preparedness, and climate change, while developing leadership and problem-solving skills. Participants will engage in a variety of learning modules, including disaster risk management awareness, engineering for resilience, climate awareness through the arts, and capacity building. The program will also feature a range of hands-on activities such as watershed protection and community cleanup projects, tree planting, community garden development, farm educational tours, and other environmental initiatives. Organizers say the summer program aims to equip young people with the knowledge and practical skills needed to build safer, stronger, and more resilient communities. Applications are currently open with a submission deadline of July 1, 2026. Interested parents and guardians can apply through the Business Training Center. The program is fully funded by the CCRIF and is being offered at no cost to participants. And that's it for the local news. Stay tuned for news from the region and the world up next. From the region, Cuba is continuing to face a severe economic and energy crisis, with widespread fuel shortages and prolonged power outages affecting millions across the island. Many communities are experiencing blackouts lasting several hours each day, while shortages of food, cooking gas, and transportation fuel continue to disrupt daily life. The situation has been worsened by new U.S. sanctions targeting Cuba's state oil sector, further limiting the country's ability to import fuel. The Cuban government says the measures are deepening the humanitarian crisis, while Washington argues the sanctions are aimed at increasing pressure on the communist administration. In response, President Miguel Díaz-Canel has announced a package of economic reforms designed to attract investment, expand opportunities for private businesses, and allow greater participation by Cubans living abroad. The proposals are currently being debated by the country's Communist Party and Parliament. Meanwhile, reports indicate that public frustration remains high, with occasional protests linked to blackouts and shortages. Despite the challenges, Cuban authorities say they are working to stabilize the economy and improve energy supply. Guadeloupe and several Caribbean territories are facing worsening sargassum seaweed conditions this week, as authorities warn of continued heavy coastal impact across the region. According to monitoring reports updated on June 3rd, beaches in parts of Guadeloupe, including Saint Francois, are experiencing very high levels of sargassum, with thick accumulations affecting shorelines and limiting beach access. The influx is part of a wider regional pattern that scientists say has intensified since late May. On May 23rd, the Guadeloupe Regional Council signed a cooperation agreement with Expertise France to strengthen regional coordination in managing sargassum. The initiative focuses on improving forecasting, sharing data, and supporting cleanup and mitigation efforts across affected Caribbean states. Officials say the latest arrivals highlight the ongoing environmental and economic challenge posed by sargassum, which continues to disrupt tourism, fishing activities, and coastal communities across the Eastern Caribbean. Authorities across the region are now urging continued cooperation as the 2026 sargassum season is expected to remain active into the coming weeks. Internationally, the 2026 London Marathon made history on Sunday as it shattered two major world records, cementing its place as one of the most memorable races ever held. Organizers confirmed that a record 59,830 runners crossed the finish line, making it the largest marathon in history and surpassing the previous record set by the New York City Marathon. The event also witnessed an extraordinary performance at the front of the field. Kenyan long-distance runner Sebastian Sawe stunned spectators by completing the 42.2-kilometer race in just 1 hour and 59 minutes, becoming the first athlete to run a marathon in under 2 hours during the official race conditions. Thousands of spectators lined the streets of London to cheer on participants from around the world as they passed iconic landmarks including Tower Bridge and Buckingham Palace. Race organizers hailed the day as a landmark moment for athletics, noting that both the record participation and historic winning time showcased the growing global appeal of marathon running. The achievements have been celebrated across the sporting world, with many describing the race as a defining moment in the history of long-distance running. And in more international news, New York City is in celebration mode this week after the New York Knicks secured their first NBA championship in 53 years, triggering one of the largest public celebrations the city has seen in decades. Yesterday, thousands of fans flooded Lower Manhattan for a ticker tape parade held along the iconic Canyon of Heroes. The victory parade honored the Knicks' championship win over the San Antonio Spurs in Game 5 of the NBA Finals earlier this month, marking a historic moment for the franchise. The celebration featured players, coaches, and city officials, with MVP Jalen Brunson and teammates, including Karl Anthony Towns, taking part in the parade. Entertainment and public appearances drew massive crowds, prompting heightened security across the city, with more than 10,000 police officers deployed to manage the event. However, the celebrations also caused disruption, with

that has united the city in celebration. And that brings us to the end of the morning news package. Here's a recap of the headlines. In local news, the Roseau Enhancement Project is entering its implementation phase. From the region, London Marathon marks history with a record crowd and landmark performance. And internationally, Cuba grapples with blackouts, fuel shortages, and economic struggles. Thank you for joining us for the Vibes Radio Morning News Package. Our morning news was brought to you through the kind compliments of Regents Hotel. On behalf of the entire news team, I have been your presenter, Aliyah Jacques. Have a great morning.

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God that loves you, oh how he loves you. There's a God that loves you. Then came the Savior, was born in a manger, raised up to ransom us, healing the blind, raising

And that was the Vibes Radio Morning News Package. Welcome back to Rise and Shine. Thanking God for a full week. Thanking God for a fruitful week. Oh yes, to tell everybody how the Lord God has saved you from sickness, saved you from sadness, saved you from destruction, saved you from the hands of the evil ones. The Lord God has saved us from every noisome pestilence in the course of the week. And here you are this morning, here I am this morning in the land of the living. Oh yes, we bless your name, Almighty God.

Oh yes, a wonderful God, we bless your name this morning. Today, the 19th day in the month of June 2026, we shall be taking the Bible reading from the book of Psalms. The book of Psalms chapter 121 this morning, reading from verse 1 all the way down to 8. Reading the entire chapter this morning, the book of Psalms chapter 121. And we shall be reading from the New King James Version. And I read, I will lift up my eyes to the hills, from whence comes my help. Verse 2 says, my help comes from the Lord, who made heaven and earth. He will not allow your foot to be moved. He who keeps you will not slumber. Verse 4 says, behold, he who keeps Israel shall neither slumber nor sleep. And verse 5 says, the Lord is your keeper. The Lord is your shade at your right hand. The sun shall not strike you by day, nor the moon by night. Verse 7 says, the Lord shall preserve you from all evil. He shall preserve your soul. And verse 8, the very last verse for this morning, says, the Lord shall preserve your going out and your coming in, and from this time forth and even forevermore. The book of Psalm this morning, Psalm chapter 121, from verse 1 all the way down to 8.

0: We wake you up to take you up. 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
1: All right.

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Stand still and watch the Lord turn it around for your good. Watch the Lord God turn that situation around and give unto you victory, everlasting victory, in the name of Jesus.

0: Nobody plays more gospel than the Champion Station.
1: Praise him like he's turning it around. What the enemy meant for evil,

I'm taking the Bible reading one more time. The book of Psalm, chapter 121, this Friday morning. Reading from verse 1 all the way down to 8. And this morning we are reading from the New King James Version. And I read, I will lift up my eyes to the hills from whence comes my help. Verse 2 says, my help comes from the Lord who made heaven and earth. And verse 3 says, he will not allow your foot to be moved. He who keeps you will not slumber. Behold, he who keeps Israel shall neither slumber nor sleep. And verse 5 says, the Lord is your keeper. The Lord is your shade at your right hand. The sun shall not strike you by day, nor the moon by night. And verse 7 says, the Lord shall preserve you from all evil. He shall preserve your soul. And verse 8, the very last verse for this morning, says that the Lord shall preserve your going out and your coming in from this time forth and even forevermore. May the Almighty God bless the reading of His word this morning. And O Lord God, we pray for your divine preservation. Bless us, O God. Preserve us, Almighty God, in our going out today, in our coming in today, and even forevermore. In the name of Jesus. Amen, amen, and amen. Just about 15 minutes to the very top of the hour this Friday morning.

Right at 7 o'clock, we bring you the morning drive. But in the meantime, we thanking God. Thanking God for His many goodness. Thanking God. Oh yes, for His faithfulness, faithful to the very end. The Lord God who started with us from the start of this week, here with us even at the very end. The Lord God who knows the end from the beginning, the Lord God. Oh yes, who is always in control, who is always in total charge. That is our prayer this morning, Almighty God, that you go before us, straighten every crooked path, force the lines to fall into us in pleasant places. You said in your word, O Lord, you said you shall be our keeper, you, O Lord, shall be our shade, our right hand. And you said the sun shall not strike us by day, nor the moon by night. Father Lord, we hold firm to this word, to these promises of your word this morning. And we go forth with the confidence that we serve a living God. We go forth with the confidence that our God would never ever fail.

0: 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So stay up like a champion.
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with Praise the Name of the Almighty God this morning. And that is how we get the day started right here on the Champion Station with Rise and Shine. 5 o'clock all the way to 7 o'clock. Begin your day with Jesus Christ. Begin your day in the presence of your Heavenly Father. And you can always tune in. Join us, and indeed your lives shall never remain the same again. For great things the Lord shall do in your life. We haven't done enough. We'll keep on singing. 7 o'clock, we make way for the morning drive. Make sure you keep it locked down right here on the Champion Station.

And always, always remember in all situations, give thanks to the name of the Most High God. And don't forget to join me same time tomorrow morning right here on the Champion Station, Vibes Radio. The King of Kings, the God of all flesh, I shall go with you this weekend, shall preserve your ways, I shall bless you with good success in all your undertakings, in the name of Jesus. When you turn to the left, when you turn to the right, when you look above, or when you look beneath, the favor of the Lord God shall be your portion in the land of the living. I go forth this morning knowing that you serve a living God, knowing that greater is he that lives on the inside of you than he that lives in the world. Go forth this morning and conquer. Go forth and be victorious. In the name of Jesus. Until tomorrow morning on Rise and Shine, the name remains A-D-E-R-D. Make sure you're spreading love. Make sure you're staying kind. And most importantly, make sure you're telling someone about the love of Jesus Christ. Bye-bye and God bless you.

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We got the very best of tunes this morning. One time, let me say good morning to all the listeners that are locked in across all the frequencies. 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It's a party this Friday morning on the

Full blown, respectfully yours. I'll spin that back one more time. I'm a bus driver, I'm gonna need some more volume on that radio, please. All the shops, all the supermarkets, good morning, good morning. Make sure you pump that volume off some more, please.

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1: Yes, I am a road man. 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

Still a road man, always a road man, a Bonjin Galley, and a Swan right here on the Champion Station. Still the morning drive, more tunes, more vibes, more rhythms. Thank God it's Friday. We're making some noise on the station. We having a vibe. We having a party this morning. And remember, if you're drinking, make sure you're drinking responsibly. Do not drink and drive. Remember, we got to

Go move to the drum or shake like it's your rhythm this morning. I got Geno D, I got Blood D on the tune, encore. Bring that tune back one more time. And my boss drivers, make sure you got some more volume on that radio, please. It's the champion station, it's the morning drive. More tune.

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0: plays more music than the champion station. 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

Still the Champion Station, still the Morning Drive. And don't forget, we're taking it all the way to 8 o'clock when we make way for the man, DJ Slim.

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Alright, yeah, this morning is where I check out of the building. Don't forget you can tune in at the same time tomorrow morning, right here on the Champion Station for the morning drive. 8 o'clock, I'm making way for the man, DJ Slim. It's been a wonderful time together with the very best of rhythms this morning. Remember, it's nothing but positive thinking, positive utterances. Stay far away from every form of negative energy. Say no to negativity. The name remains ADE. Till next time, have yourself a beautiful, beautiful Friday. Bye-bye and God bless you.

0: 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I love you like if you was my son. And the last night you and that's for me, Savannah, I look at that show where it was fantastic. And you know, the edge you have, it is righteous.
1: 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So stay up like a champion.
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1: 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And when times got hard, you never gave up on me. Thank you.

Him and Anthony's in the morning time for your Friday. As we get the weekend started right here, live on the Champion Station, right? Get away some soca tunes like this in the morning time.

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1: 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Fight the bite! 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

There's about 12 minutes moving up to the hour. So the guys, what's the plan for the weekend, boy? It's a big Friday on the Nature Island. What's the plan for the weekend? We got a big one coming up on a Sunday. I know a lot of you guys are going to be outside. You guys are going to the beach on Sunday. You're not staying down this time. Of course, so anywhere you are, if you got it locked in, you're digging the vibe. 225-6063, just check in. Let me know what's going on in the morning. Tell me if you know anybody celebrating a birthday today. If you'd like to wish them a happy one, I would be elated to pass the message, alright?

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1: 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You behaving yourself?
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1: 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They have spray and thing?
0: They have it all.
1: Well, come and pick me up now, boy. We have things to buy.
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I gotta go. 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

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From the region, Grenada's visa bond pilot program sparks concern as Foreign Affairs moves to clarify application process. And internationally, J.D. Vance postpones Switzerland trip as U.S.-Iran talks stall amid regional tensions. These are the top stories making Vibes Radio's Midday News Package. I'm your presenter, Richie Ferrall. We'll bring you the details of the news after this.

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1: Welcome back to Vibes Radio's Midday News Package. Once again, I'm your presenter, Richie Ferrall. First up in the news today, the Ministry of Education has officially released the results of the 2026 Grade 6 National Assessment, introducing significant changes to how student performance is measured and reported nationwide. The announcement made on Friday signals a major shift in the country's education evaluation framework. Senior Education Officer Candia Robinson presented the statistical findings, outlined key reforms to both the administration and reporting of the examination. A total of 791 students sat the assessment this year, representing an increase from approximately 742 candidates in 2025. The cohort comprised 411 boys and 380 girls, with only one student absent due to migration. Robinson explained the ministry has transitioned away from the traditional norm-referenced system, which ranked students against one another, in favor of a criterion-referenced approach, which measures learners against defined performance standards. She also confirmed the practice of identifying a top-performing school has been discontinued, a move aimed at reducing institutional competition and encouraging a more balanced evaluation of student achievement. Chief Operations Officer of the National Cooperative Credit Union, Suzanne Joseph, has underscored the significance of integrity and trust as the institution observes Risk and Compliance Week 2026. In a message to members, the COO described integrity as the cornerstone of every strong cooperative, emphasizing that while compliance involves rules and policies, its true foundation is trust. The COO noted that members place their confidence in NCCU every day by entrusting the institution with their savings, their personal information, and financial goals. Protecting that trust, the message stated, is a responsibility the credit union takes seriously and is essential to ensuring members feel secure that their best interests are being safeguarded.
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1: 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It is a value that strengthens the credit union, protects its membership, and ensures that NCCU remains an institution in which everyone can take pride.
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1: Chief Operations Officer of the National Cooperative Credit Union, Suzanne Joseph. The Ministry of Agriculture, Fisheries, Blue and Green Economy is set to host a community outreach program in Grand Bay aimed at raising awareness about the giant African snail, an invasive species that poses a threat to agriculture and the environment. The initiative forms part of ongoing efforts to educate residents on the identification, management, and control of the pest. According to information released by the ministry, the outreach sessions will be held on June 23rd at the Grand Bay Youth Center. Activities are scheduled to begin at 5 p.m. and are expected to provide members of the public with valuable information on the biology of the giant African snail, its impact on crops and ecosystems, and the significance of early detection and reporting. The ministry is encouraging residents of Grand Bay and surrounding communities to attend the event and participate in discussions on safeguarding the country's agricultural sector. Officials say public awareness and community involvement are essential components in preventing the spread of the invasive species and protecting Dominica's natural resources. Now, 30 teachers from all 14 secondary schools across Dominica, along with the Learning Support Advisor for the West, have successfully completed Cohort 2 of the Advancing Caribbean Teachers ACT in Mathematics Regional Training Program. The accomplishment highlights ongoing efforts by the Ministry of Education to enhance the quality of mathematics instruction throughout the island. According to the ministry, the program focused on strengthening teaching practices through innovative instructional strategies, the integration of digital tools, collaboration among educators, and continuous professional development. The initiative forms part of the government's commitment to improving student outcomes and promoting excellence in mathematics education. The successful participants will be formally recognized during a graduation ceremony scheduled for Monday, June 22, 2026 at 10 a.m. at the UWI Open Campus Auditorium. The Ministry of Education has extended congratulations to all the graduates, commending their dedication to professional growth and their commitment to advancing mathematics education in Dominica. In more news, Domlec has confirmed that electrical service was fully restored to all remaining communities by 10:22 p.m. on Thursday, June 18, 2026, following an island-wide outage, which affected customers across Dominica. The company reported that the disruption occurred during the evening and resulted in a widespread loss of power. According to Domlec, the outage was triggered by an event within the new substation at Fokole, which immediately caused the geothermal units to trip. In response, the utility company activated the Fokole diesel plant, allowing power to be restored to several areas while crews worked to bring the system back online. The company said restoration efforts were carried out as quickly as possible, with teams working diligently to minimize the impact on customers. Domlec apologized for the inconvenience caused and assures the public that it remains committed to restoring normal operations in an efficient manner. That's it for the local news. Stay tuned for news from the region and the world up next. Many Grenadians are expressing concern the process of applying for a United States visa has become more complicated following the introduction of a visa bond pilot program. The new measure has sparked public debate, with applicants describing the procedure as more demanding and less straightforward than before. In response to growing questions from citizens, Grenada's Ministry of Foreign Affairs says it has held several engagements with the United States government to better understand the updated requirements and their implications for applicants. the Permanent Secretary with responsibility for foreign affairs, Ms. Roxy Miles Hutchinson, says the ministry is now stepping forward to issue a clear step-by-step guide designed to help applicants navigate the revised visa process. Officials say the guidance aims to improve transparency, reduce confusion, and ensure that citizens are properly informed before submitting their applications. St. Vincent and the Grenadines Minister of Agriculture, the Honorable Israel Bruce, has announced a new export framework aimed at opening United States markets to local Dasheena farmers, alongside a significant improvement in earnings for producers. The initiative was unveiled following his recent trade mission to California, where he outlined fresh international opportunities for the root crop sector. Central to this development is the signing of a memorandum of understanding between the government of St. Vincent and the Grenadines, Happy Produce Global LLC and Quantum Inc. The agreement establishes a structured pathway for purchasing Vincentian Dasheen and expands export possibilities beyond existing efforts in the United Kingdom and in France. Minister Bruce also addressed concerns over low farm gate prices, noting that some farmers had been earning as little as EC $40 per sack, an amount he said was insufficient to cover production costs. He confirmed the negotiations secured a guaranteed minimum payment of EC $100 per sack, representing a 150% increase with potential for further gains. Looking ahead, Minister Bruce said the MOU is the first step toward formal contracts with Happy Produce Global LLC, expected to appoint a local purchasing agent to coordinate operations and manage supply chains. The agreement also incorporates a digital platform developed by Quantum Inc., which will connect farmers directly with international buyers and automate payment distribution based on shipments. He further cautioned that farmers must align production with specific market demands, as different U.S. regions require varying dasheen sizes, while agricultural extension services will support planning to prevent overproduction and to ensure steady supply. The final phase of Tobago's controversial protest movement is set to unfold as activist Alisa Philip prepares to conclude her 19 Bullets, 19 Protests campaign today. The campaign, which has drawn sustained public attention, is now reaching its closing chapter with what is expected to be a final demonstration. The Tobago movement was launched in response to the January 20th police-involved shooting, which resulted in the death of Joshua Samaro and the injury of Kaya Seeley. Since then, it has ignited wider regional discussions on police accountability, use of force, and citizens' right to protest, becoming a focal point for public debate across several communities. Speaking with Tobago Updates ahead of the final march, Philip reflected on the journey of the campaign, which has maintained visibility through a series of coordinated protests. The concluding demonstration is expected to serve as both a culmination of the movement and a final public statement on its central demands. Barbados is deliberately steering its tourism strategy toward quality and premium experiences rather than engaging in aggressive discounting to compete in the global travel market. The approach is aimed at strengthening the island's long-term appeal to international visitors. This position was outlined by immediate

0: January to March is equally encouraging. While occupancy was modestly behind 2025 comparatives, our average daily rate grew by a remarkable 16.4% and RevPAR increased by 12.5%. These numbers reflect something critically important. Barbados's continued ability to command premium pricing within the luxury and upscale Caribbean market.
1: Griffith emphasized that Barbados's tourism model is not centered on competing in price wars, but on consistently delivering high-end, memorable experiences. Javon Griffith noted that this strategy is designed to encourage repeat visitation and to reinforce the island's reputation as a premium destination.
0: Barbados is scheduled to receive 1,108,850 airline seats across 8,264 flights operated by 20 airlines. The five largest of those: British Airways, Virgin Atlantic, Inter-Caribbean Airways, TUI Airways, and American Airlines. Collectively, they account for the majority of that capacity, and their presence on the Barbados schedule is a powerful statement of international confidence in our destination. The United Kingdom remains our dominant long-haul market this winter, contributing 358,732 seats, 32.3% of total capacity.
1: Immediate past chairman of the Barbados Hotel and Tourism Association, Mr. Javon Griffith. And now we take a break. We'll be back with the international segment of the news. Ghana has taken a major step toward transforming global calls for repatriations or reparations for the transatlantic slave trade into concrete policy action. The move comes amid growing international momentum following a United Nations declaration describing the slave trade as the gravest crime against humanity. The announcement follows a high-level conference in Accra that brought together leaders from across Africa and the Caribbean to discuss reparatory justice. The gathering focused on advancing coordinated efforts to address the historical and ongoing impacts of slavery through structured international frameworks. Building on these discussions, Ghana has formally adopted a 10-point action plan aimed at implementing the UN resolution. President of Ghana, John Mahama, says the plan is designed to move the reparations agenda from symbolic recognition toward practical measures, strengthening global accountability and cooperation on historical justice.
2: We do not seek to reopen old wounds. We seek to heal those wounds. We do not seek division. We seek justice and understanding and reconciliation grounded in the truth.
1: That was John Mahama, the president of Ghana. Western allies have pledged an additional $1 billion in military assistance for Ukraine during a meeting of the Ramstein Group, reinforcing ongoing support for Kyiv's defense efforts. The commitment forms part of continued coordinated international backing aimed at strengthening Ukraine's battlefield capabilities. The United Kingdom also announced a separate package, including the provision of 150,000 drones alongside air defense missiles for Ukraine. Officials say the equipment is intended to bolster both surveillance and protection against ongoing aerial threats. The announcements come in the aftermath of a large-scale Ukrainian drone strike targeting a key Russian oil refinery. The operation is part of Ukraine's continued campaign to disrupt Russia's energy infrastructure and reduce its capacity to finance the war. In more news, South African President Cyril Ramaphosa has been unsuccessful in his attempt to halt the work of a parliamentary committee investigating allegations of misconduct against him. The ruling allows the inquiry process to continue despite objections raised by his legal and political representatives. The committee is examining claims linked to the so-called Fala Fala affair, in which it is alleged that millions of dollars were not properly declared and were reportedly kept on his game farm before being stolen. The controversy has continued to generate significant political scrutiny within South Africa.

0: Should the allegations be substantiated, the findings could place the president at risk of possible impeachment proceedings. The matter remains under active review as the committee proceeds with its investigation. U.S. Vice President J.D. Vance has canceled his planned trip to Switzerland, where he was scheduled to take part in U.S.-Iran negotiations after talks were postponed at the last minute. The delay comes as diplomatic efforts remain in flux over key regional security concerns. According to a diplomat speaking to U.S. media, Iran has requested assurances that hostilities in Lebanon will be brought to an end before it agrees to resume discussions. The condition has emerged as a central sticking point in efforts to restart formal negotiations. The postponement marks a setback for ongoing attempts to advance dialogue between Washington and Tehran, with no immediate timeline announced for when talks may resume.
1: Donald J. Trump is the only head of state in the entire world who is sympathetic to the nation of Israel at this moment in time. And he happens to be the head of state of the world superpower. If I was in the cabinet of the Israeli government, I might not be attacking the only powerful ally that I have anywhere left in the entire world.
0: U.S. Vice President J.D. Vance. And that's all for the midday news. Here now is a recap of our headlines.
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0: In our headlines locally, NCCU COO highlights importance of integrity during Risk and Compliance Week. From the region, Grenada's visa bond pilot program sparks concern as Foreign Affairs moves to clarify the application process. And internationally, J.D. Vance postpones Switzerland trip as U.S.-Iran talks stall amid regional tensions. Thank you for joining us for the Vibes Radio Midday News package. Our Midday News, again brought to you through the very kind compliments of the good folks at Courts Unicarma Limited, Fine Foods Inc., and the Regions Hotel. On behalf of the entire news team, I've been your presenter, Richie Ferrall, wishing you a pleasant afternoon. Bye.

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1: 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You have the right to yes. You have the right to escape.
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let's get the party started. 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That's when I knew that your heart was scarring. Friends to lovers need a part to star in. Like, wait, babe, let me ask your pardon. This ain't Gucci, this is Prada.

0: Go on with your body, girl. Dance up your body, girl. A pan for the something, girl. Go on with your body, girl. Ride it, make it. You're so phenomenal. Tell the girl a thing, you know, spin like a spit.
1: Hey, yo, why?

Okay, so we got a quick announcement from Domlec, and it goes something like this. Dominica Electricity Services Limited, Domlec, announces that the application period for the company's 2026-2027 Grade 6 National Assessment Scholarship Award is now open. The scholarship will be awarded to selected students who do not merit a government scholarship or bursary or assistance from any other organization. Application forms can be collected at Domlec's main office on 18 Castle Street, Roseau, or at their Portsmouth office on Granby Street, or by scanning the QR code on the company's Facebook or Instagram pages. The deadline for receipt of application is Tuesday, June 23rd, 2026. Get

0: see the brown one with the boat tongue. 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
0: Mimic.
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0: 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The next morning draw is on Saturday, the 20th of June, 2026. Remember, at Dominica National Lottery, everything is possible. 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The multi-X ball selected is FP. 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The multi-X ball selected is FP. One of midday draw winning numbers are 1, 7, and 5. 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Play 4 draw winning numbers are 5, 8, 13, and 20. There were 64 winners. Picked with multi-X midday draw winning numbers are 1 and 9. The multi-X ball selected is FP. There were 3 winners. The next midday draw is on Saturday, the 20th of June, 2026. Remember, at Dominica National Lottery, everything is possible.
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1: 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From the region, Cuba approves sweeping economic reforms to expand private sector amid U.S. sanctions pressure. And internationally, EU leaders clash over budget as Ukraine war escalates and diplomacy intensifies in Brussels. These are the top stories and more making Vibes Radio Major News Package. 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
4: Welcome back, and thanks for staying with us. Here now is the evening news. The Anskuanari Tourism Association, Incorporated, or ACTA, has launched a new initiative aimed at empowering young people through agriculture, technology, and entrepreneurship. The Youth Agriculture Innovation and Resilience Program, known as YERP, is a one-year project sponsored by the Caribbean Catastrophe Risk Insurance Facility, or the CCRIF. The program will target 30 young people between the ages of 11 and 25 from rural communities along Dominica's east coast. Participants will receive practical training in climate-smart agriculture, agri-technology, coding, and agro-processing, equipping them with skills to build resilience and create economic opportunities within the agricultural sector. A major component of this initiative is Camp Empower 2026, a five-day immersive experience at Bannis Farms in Castlebruce. The first cohort, focused on agri-technology, will take place from July 20th to 24th, while the second cohort, centered on agro-processing, will run from July 27th to 31st. The program will also include several virtual coding sessions focused on developing digital solutions for agriculture, along with homesteading starter kits containing seeds, tools, journals, and educational materials. Participants will further have the opportunity to compete in an entrepreneurial pitch competition, with successful candidates eligible for mentorship and up to $2,000 in seed funding to launch their own agribusiness ventures. ACTA says the initiative is designed to inspire the next generation of agricultural innovators, while strengthening food security, climate resilience, and sustainable economic development in rural in rural areas. Popular Buyo artist Rio has reaffirmed his dedication to community development through a donation of school supplies, backpacks, and fans to students in the Koliho community. The Koliho-born entertainer said he was pleased to give back to the village that helped shape him and to support the educational needs of its young people. Rio emphasized the importance of investing in the next generation and encouraging students to pursue their academic goals. He expressed hope that the contribution will help ease the burden of families and better equip students for the upcoming school year. The gesture forms part of his ongoing efforts to make a positive impact beyond music and contribute to the well-being of his community. The Dominica Athletics Association, or DAA, is set to hold elections for club and school representatives on Saturday, June 20th at the Dominica Olympic Committee Conference Room, beginning at 10 a.m. The election forms part of the association's ongoing efforts to strengthen governance and ensure broad representation within the administration of athletics in Dominica. 4 individuals have been nominated to serve as club representatives. They are Natasha Gervais-Caban of Ithons Athletics Club, Smith Telmark of Westmar Rangers Athletics Club, Carol Andrew of Aspirers Athletics Club, and Charles Joseph of Striders Athletics Club. Meanwhile, Joel Hamilton of the Dominica Grammar School has been nominated for the position of school representative. The Dominica Athletics Association has encouraged all eligible voting members to attend and participate in the electoral process, describing it as an important exercise in supporting the continued growth, development, and effective governance of the sport. The outcome of the elections is expected to help shape the future direction of athletics in Dominica, with elected representatives playing a key role in advocating for the interests of clubs, schools, athletes, and other stakeholders across the island. In more local news, the Ministry of Education has officially released the results of the 2026 Grade 6 National Assessment, marking the introduction of significant reforms to how student performance is measured and reported across the country. The announcement, made on Friday, represents a notable shift in the National Education Evaluation Framework. Senior Education Officer Candia Robinson presented the statistical findings and confirmed that 791 students sat the examination this year, an increase of approximately 742 candidates in 2025. The cohort included 411 boys and 380 girls, with only one absentee recorded due to migration. She also outlined key changes to the assessment system, noting that the ministry has moved away from the traditional norm-referenced approach in favor of a criterion-referenced model that evaluates students against set performance standards rather than ranking them against peers. Robinson further confirmed that the practice of naming a top-performing school has been discontinued, a decision intended to reduce institutional competition and promote a more balanced approach to student achievement. The reform has been welcomed in some quarters, with principal of Savanpai Primary School, Ms. Juanita Carbon, echoing support for the changes in comments to news editor Richie Farrell on Friday.
5: I am Juanita Carbon, the principal at the Savanpai Primary School.
6: Okay.
5: And this year, I would just like to, first of all, give God thanks for everything, all his blessings. And I really want to congratulate all the students across Dominica who have done very, very well this year. I also want to congratulate those of my school who did very well and wish them well in secondary school. This year, the results were presented in a different manner from the last years. We normally get the top school and the top students, what we see right now. It is based on what the children did, and they are not comparing schools and even comparing students. The children get the result based on their own merit, and I think that it is a great shift for education reform, and it is just waiting for bigger things to come.
4: Ms. Carbon also gave her reviews on the findings of Ms. Robinson's presentation, which showed that boys still struggle with writing at the grade 6 level.
5: The thing is, writing has always been an issue, and I think it is sometimes we need to expose our children a little more so that, you know, they can use their real-life experiences to bring into the writing. Also in terms of the structure and how. It is not just giving a topic and writing, but really taking it in steps. You have to take it in steps. And that you don't develop writing in grade 6. It starts from kindergarten. It starts from kindergarten. And it also goes along with reading. So a child who reads well, a child who always reads, divulges in books and so, that child most times becomes a very good writer. So it's just more training for teachers and really, you know, the support so that we can impart that to the children.
6: Okay, and I assume that your team, your executive, will be taking some steps following today's proceeding.
5: Yes, we will. We will. Training for our teachers, for staff, especially in writing, and even on a wider scale for the district. Mm-hmm. You know, the Northern District, I'm in my school, Savanpai, and we're in the Northern District, so we will be going back to the drawing board and really trying to see how we can improve writing among our students.
4: Principal of Savanpai Primary School, Miss Juanita Carbon. And that takes us to the end of the local segment of the news. Stay tuned for regional and international news up next. From the region. The President General of the Grenada Union of Teachers, Jude Bartholomew, has raised concerns over what he describes as persistent delays in the payment of teachers' salaries and benefits. He said the issue continues to affect educators across the country. Bartholomew urges that teachers are being subjected to unnecessary setbacks as a result of slow administrative processes within the system. He maintains that these delays are causing growing frustration among education professionals. He has warned that industrial action may be considered if the matter is not addressed urgently. The union leader is calling for a swift resolution to ensure teachers receive their due payments without further disruption.
7: The responsibility, the whole process is just too slow, and it wonders if really and truly the excuses over and over, all the ministries are involved and such. But what is the process and the mechanisms, the structures and things are in place to, you have to put those things in place to ensure that the teachers get paid on time. For education and for teachers for masters is not incorporated in your salary. Unfortunately, you have a master's degree and such, and you, all what you're getting is a little inducement allowance of $250 or $55, and you can't get it. There are some teachers, some since, yes, the previous administration kind of put a hole on it. Why is it that they're stopping and putting a hole on all the little benefits and fringe benefits that all teachers and all union, all duty, that's celebrating 113 years, all our little fringe benefits, a hole, they're putting a stop and hole on it?
4: President General of the Grenada Union of Teachers, Jude Bartholomew. In more regional news, three Brazilian nationals have been charged with overstaying their permitted period in Guyana following a joint enforcement operation conducted by the Guyana Police Force and the Guyana Geology and Mines Commission. The operation took place on Tuesday at Arakaka Back Dam in the Northwest District, an area known for illegal gold mining activity. According to authorities, the individuals were arrested during targeted checks carried out as part of efforts to clamp down on unauthorized mining operations. Investigators confirmed that all three had remained in the country beyond the duration allowed under the entry permissions. The defendants appeared virtually before Magistrate Faith McGusty at the Port Kaituma Magistrate's Court on Thursday, where the charges were read. Two of the accused, Allison Da Silva Ferreira and Jonathan Lima Pinheiro, pleaded guilty and were fined $60,000 and $30,000, respectively, with deportation orders also issued. The third accused, Dion Marcus Ferreira Rodriguez, pleaded not guilty and was remanded to prison, with the matter adjourned to July 14, 2026. Kingston Properties Limited says it is continuing to reinforce its position within the regional real estate market in Jamaica, supported by sustained improvements in its financial and operational performance. The Jamaican company reports steady progress across key indicators as it builds on recent momentum. According to the Jamaican firm, revenue levels have shown continued growth, reflecting a stronger demand and improved asset performance across its holdings. Occupancy rates have also remained robust, contributing to more stable and predictable income streams. The company further noted that overall portfolio performance has strengthened, underscoring its ongoing strategy of disciplined expansion and asset management. Kingston Properties says it remains focused on maintaining growth while enhancing value for stakeholders. The 2026 crop over season has ushered in a fresh wave of musical releases in Barbados, but the response from sections of the public has been sharply critical. Many listeners say the new offerings have failed to match the creativity and cultural depths associated with the festival. According to the growing public commentary, there is a perception that recent soca and crop over tracks have shifted away from storytelling and meaningful lyrical content. Instead, critics argue that the music has increasingly leaned toward vulgarity and shock value. This perceived change has sparked wider debates about the artistic direction of crop over music and whether it is losing the vibrancy that once defined it. While some continue to embrace the new sound, others are calling for a return to more thoughtful and narrative-driven songwriting. Also on the regional scene, Cuban lawmakers have unanimously approved a major package of economic reforms backed by the Communist Party and former leader Raúl Castro. The measures mark one of the most significant shifts in the country's economic model in recent years. The reforms are aimed at expanding private sector participation across a wide range of industries, effectively moving portions of Cuba's traditionally state-controlled socialist economy toward privatization. Officials say the changes are intended to strengthen economic resilience amid prolonged external pressures. The decision comes as Cuba continues to face severe U.S. sanctions, which have placed sustained strain on trade, investment, and access to international markets. Authorities argue that the reforms are necessary to help the country adapt and remain economically viable under increasingly difficult conditions.
8: These are proposals to confront the crisis, opening a transformative window that, if not implemented now, could bring irreversible political and social consequences. But I want to reiterate that these transformations do not represent a departure from the socialist project. On the contrary, they follow the logic of its own development.
4: Cuban Prime Minister Manuel Marrero Cruz. And that's all for the regional news. We'll be back with the international segment after a short break. Internationally, Andy Burnham has secured a decisive victory in the Makerfield by-election in Northwest England, marking a significant political moment for Britain's governing Labour Party. Burnham, the outgoing mayor of Greater Manchester, won nearly 55% of the vote and defeated Reform UK candidate Robert Kenyon by more than 9,000 votes. The result sees Burnham return to the UK Parliament after nearly a decade away from Westminster. The by-election had attracted national attention amid growing speculation that Burnham could challenge Prime Minister Keir Starmer for the leadership of the Labour Party. Following the victory, Burnham described the result as a potential turning point for the country and pledged to represent communities that feel left behind. The win comes as Starmer faces increasing criticism from within his party, following disappointing local election results and declining approval ratings. While Burnham has not formally launched a leadership bid, his victory is expected to increase pressure on the Prime Minister in the weeks ahead. Starmer has insisted he will remain in office and has vowed to fight any leadership challenge. However, Burnham's strong performance has fueled fresh debate about the future direction of the Labour Party and the leadership of the United Kingdom. In more international news, Canada's historic FIFA World Cup campaign suffered a major setback this week after midfielder Ismaël Koné sustained a serious leg injury during his country's emphatic 6-0 victory over Qatar in Group B action. The 24-year-old was stretchered off in the 54th minute after a challenge from Qatar midfielder Assim Madibo. Following a VAR review, Madibo's yellow card was upgraded to a red card as concerns grew over the severity of the injury. Canada head coach Jesse Marsh later confirmed that Koné had suffered a broken leg and was taken to the hospital for surgery. Reports indicate the injury could sideline the midfielder for several months, ruling him out of the remainder of the World Cup. The injury cast a shadow over what should have been a landmark occasion for Canada. The victory over Qatar marked the nation's first ever win at the FIFA World Cup and moved the co-host to the top of Group B. However, players and coaching staff were visibly emotional following the incident. Substitute Nathan Saliba paid tribute to his teammate after scoring, holding up Kone's journey in celebration. Several Canadian players later vowed to continue their World Cup campaign in honor of the midfielder, who has been one of the team's key performers. Despite the dominant result, Canada's attention now turns to the life without one of its most influential players, as it pursues a place in the knockout stages of the tournament. Residents in Moscow reported an unusual phenomenon described as black rain after a major Ukrainian drone attack struck one of Russia's largest oil refineries, sending thick smoke and oily residue into the atmosphere. The attack targeted the Kapontnaya oil refinery in southeast Moscow, a facility that supplies a significant portion of the Russian capital's fuel. The strike sparked large fires and towering plumes of black smoke that blanketed parts of the city. Russian authorities said dozens of drones were intercepted, but several managed to reach their targets, causing damage to industrial and residential areas and injuring at least 17 people. Following the attack, residents shared images and videos on social media showing dark droplets falling from the sky and black residue coating vehicles windows, and clothing. Experts say the so-called black rain was likely caused by soot, ash, and oil particles released into the atmosphere by the refinery fire before mixing with rainfall. Ukrainian officials described the strike as retaliation for recent Russian attacks on Kyiv, while President Volodymyr Zelensky said Moscow was beginning to experience the consequences of the war. The attack is being described as one of the largest drone assaults on the Russian capital since the conflict began more than 4 years ago. The incident has heightened concerns over the vulnerability of Russia's energy infrastructure and marks another significant escalation in the ongoing Russian-Ukraine conflict. Also on the international scene, 27 European Union leaders have returned to Brussels for a second day of negotiations over the bloc's next long-term budget amid ongoing disagreements over spending priorities. Talks remain tense following earlier discussions that were heavily influenced by divisions over policy toward Russia and China. Meanwhile, the war in Ukraine has continued to intensify on multiple fronts, with missile strikes reported in Kharkiv and drone activity reaching as far as Moscow. At least 4 people were killed in overnight Russian attacks on Ukraine, while Kyiv's counter-offensive reportedly struck a major oil refinery in the Russian capital. A former U.S. general has since warned that the Kremlin may be facing growing constraints on its capacity to sustain its military campaign. On the sidelines of the Brussels summit, Ukrainian President Volodymyr Zelensky held his first face-to-face meeting with Polish Prime Minister Donald Tusk since historical tensions between the two countries resurfaced. The leaders discussed bilateral relations, Ukraine's path toward European Union integration, and coordinated efforts to counter Russian aggression.
9: I have told Cyprus directly that this is not even a conversation starter. I mean, this implies a massive increase in the budget. What we need is a better budget, not a bigger budget. And I have said, along with several other colleagues, with strong clarity, in a way that neither the presidency nor anyone else could misunderstand, this added proposal is not on the table.
4: Swedish Prime Minister Ulf Kristersson. And that's all for the major news. Here's a recap of the headlines.

In local news, Education Ministry releases 2026 Grade 6 results, introducing major assessment reforms. From the region, Cuba approves sweeping economic reforms to expand private sector amid U.S. sanctions pressure. And internationally, EU leaders clash over budget as Ukraine war escalates and diplomacy intensifies in Brussels. The major news was brought to you by the kind compliments of Fine Foods Incorporated, Regents Hotel, the National Bank of Dominica, Rudolph Thomas, Unicom Limited, and Do It Center. My name is Aliyah Jajak, and I have been the presenter of the major news package. Have a great evening.

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Yeah, man, like this is a special good evening. They said 10 minutes after 7 in the evening time, you know? Big up to all the crews locking and dug on the number one radio station out there, man. 19th of June, 2026. Big up to all the crews, especially locking it down on the FM frequency 90.1, 99.5, 99.5.

That's stay right there, my brother. Don't move that. One time right there. 12 minutes after 7 already. I'm not forgetting that this 60 Minutes Righteous brought to you

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Let your sunblast juices, pineal juices. I'm big up to especially they said Big Ben, you know what? Big up to all the shops, all the bars, everywhere that's always holding it down on a Friday night. And

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Just hit me up on the WhatsApp. Let me know what's up with you in the evening time, you know? Make sure you go out there and get your BB, you know? 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Island leading supermarkets.

Crow is Love Dog by Dave the Examiner. Those of you up there in Chicago, those of you in Boston, Atlanta, ATL Crew, I'm in Miami, Port St. Lucie. Good evening, and don't forget, please. And don't forget that this 60 Minutes Right here is brought to you.

On the outside in the evening time. Big up man like Rio on the outside, you know. And don't forget, please, this 60 Minutes right here is brought to you every Friday night to the kind compliments of Bell

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0: Volley crews on the outside, boy, especially the crew up the oven in the offside, you know? Locking it down in the evening time. And we can't forget the crew that's always listening on the south side of the island of Dominica. Those of you on the east side, central, Friday night, 29 minutes after 7 in the evening time. And don't forget that this 60 minutes right here every Friday night is brought to you to the kind compliments of Belfast Estate. And it happens to be
1: Big Ben.
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0: Seven in their props, eh? Hot boy, you have to give Seven in their props, bro.
1: Come on, bro.
0: I mean, you must give first Seven in their props, bro. Also, you have to give the whole crew up there in Purple City, you know? I'm Purple City always locking it down. Good evening to my whole crew up there in Purple City.

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